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1: The Crush 92.5 text line is the same number as our hotline, 805-903-1974. So, you got something to share? 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

5, the perfect blend DNA featuring Suzanne Vega. Because, I mean, I think we all just think of that as a Suzanne Vega tune. And it did start out with Suzanne Vega as an a cappella tune. And then DNA actually grabbed it and did a electronic remix version of it with some instrumentation to the original vocal. And that's actually what became the big hit. But here's an even more fun fact than that, right? Because the pristine a cappella vocals of her original track were used by researchers to test early audio compression, Suzanne Vega actually earned the nickname Mother of the MP3. You

The Crush 92.5, the perfect blend. Suzanne here and ready with the Hollywood buzz this morning. We'll start with Eddie Murphy heading to scripted television in a rare move. Sign on to star in The Chairman, a drama series in development at Peacock from Mad Men creator Matthew Weiner. So plot details are being kept under wraps. If ordered to series, the project would actually mark Eddie Murphy's first live-action scripted TV series role. He previously co-created and voiced a character on the animated series The PJs. So there's that. But yeah, big moves for Eddie Murphy there. Charlie Sheen and his dad, Martin Sheen, will play father and son in Happy Jack, a new 6-episode comedy ordered by AMC and AMC Plus. So Charlie stars as Jack Chambers, an irresponsible father whose own dad helped raise his two daughters. And the series comes from 2 and a Half Men veterans Jim Patterson and Matt Ross, and is scheduled to begin production in L.A., early next year for a premiere later in the year. And Charlie will also executive produce. Next up, Peacock has officially ordered its live-action Fast and Furious television series. So it's targeting a 2028 premiere. Star Vin Diesel will executive produce, and the series is expected to arrive in 2028, same year as the next film, Fast Forever, which is scheduled for March 17th of 2028. So the franchise previously expanded to TV with Netflix's animated Fast and Furious Spy Racers. This will be live action. And then finally today, Bradley Cooper has been cast as Duke in Paramount's upcoming G.I. Joe reboot,

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breaking, hands are shaking, blood's crawling all over me. 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